0: draai ik de beste muziek?
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0: Dus echt niemand anders?
1: Ask you once, ask you twice now. There's lipstick on your collar. You say she's just a friend.

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0: Can I kick it?
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0: Can I kick it?

Do not let these questions restrain or trouble you. Just point yourself in the direction of your dreams. Find your strength in the sound. And make your transition. Do I spend too much time thinking?

Will I die? Never knowing what I could have been or could have done. Find your strength in the sound. Make your transition.

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Create a place where love always wins. Always wins. Never ever give up that fight, because we are all one.

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I want to go to the club. Are you coming? Okay, I see you on the dance floor.

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2: Ladies and gentlemen, let me present Frankie Goes to Hollywood. Possibly the most important thing this side of the world.
3: Oh, yeah. Well,

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Condemn me. Condemn me. Condemn me. History will absolve. Singing, this will be the day that I die.

0: They should die whilst in the shelter. Put them outside, but remember to tag them first for identification purposes. If any member of the family should die whilst in the shelter from contamination, put them outside, but remember to tag them first for identification purposes. Mother or any other member of the family should die whilst in the shelter, put them outside, but remember to tag them first for identification purposes. If your grandmother or any other member of the family should die while identification purposes.
1: It's enough to make you wonder sometimes if you're on the right planet.

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Do not stay out of doors. If you are caught in the open, lie down. And now, here is a reminder about fallout warnings. When fallout is expected, you will hear three bangs in short succession, like this. In some areas, the warning may be given by means of three gongs, like this.

your baby. We have been together for 5 good years. And now you got the nerve to come to me and talking about this is your house? It seems that you forgot that I made the down payment and I have been paying the mortgage on this house for the last 5 years. So if anybody's got to leave this house tonight, it is surely not going to be me. So you better make up your mind, because baby, you're just wasting time. You see, because I'm not packing my bags, I refuse to go anywhere. You can call the police, you can call your mama, you can call your papa. It doesn't matter to me, because I'm not going nowhere. I'm here to stay, baby. So you better think twice before you leave out that door, because I'm not going nowhere. Think about it.

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You can call the police, you can call your mama, you can call your papa. It doesn't matter to me, because I'm not going nowhere. I'm here to stay, baby. So you better think twice before you leave out that door, because I'm not going nowhere.

than I thought, to tell the truth. It's gonna leave you in pieces, all alone with your demons. And I know that we need this, but I've been too afraid to follow through.